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Did you hear that Darius Rucker is going to retire in about 2 years? Hey, it's Chrissy. I'll tell you somebody who's not going anywhere. That's Ella Langley. 9 TMA nominations. And this song is just the best song in the whole entire world forever and ever and ever. It's Choosin' Texas.

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1: Hey.
0: You know, the girl that sings Boston. She'll be in right after 7 o'clock on Taste of Country Nights.

0: That's Cole Wetzel and Ella Langley. It's Jaded. Hey, it's Chrissy. And would you spend $25,000 maybe on a Vrbo in the Bahamas and invite 10 of your girlfriends to go away with you for a week? Well, that's what Amy told me on the app she would do. 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
2: I-25 is moving freely through northern Colorado. Not a bad drive on Highway 34, Eisenhower. Light and easy now out east through Wiggins and west through Loveland. Crashing freely cleared southbound 95th Ave at Highway 34. Seeing no new delays for Loveland, Fort Collins, or Windsor. I'm Jen So, K99.
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13: Good evening, Northern Colorado. We have a chance for a few light rain showers this afternoon through this evening. Temperatures will drop into the mid-50s overnight. Highs once again will return to the lower 70s on Tuesday with mostly cloudy skies and a small chance for a few showers during the day. A better bet late Tuesday night into Wednesday as tropical moisture moves into the states. Fingers crossed for some really meaningful moisture, especially on Wednesday. Right now, sunshine, warmer weather returns Friday and into the weekend. I'm Denver 7 meteorologist Danielle Grant. We'll be right back.

Hey, it's Chrissy. Kenny Chesney's album Silver Sands Marina is out now. It's awesome. You know what else is awesome? How about $25,000 so you can follow Kenny Chesney around the country next summer when he tours with Eric Church? Sound good? Here's Carry On.

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It's a drive home with Chrissy. I noticed something about Russell Dickerson's video for this song. He's on a golf course. And get this, guys. He's just like me. He's left-handed. Who knew? Here's his new one.

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1: There's nothing that I love more than sitting outside and enjoying this beautiful weather, especially in the evening. But one thing that I do hate, I hate mosquitoes. 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Well, when are they going to be gone? When are mosquitoes going to leave for the season and give us a break? The answer might surprise you. There's good news and there's bad news. 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

That's going to do it for me, Chrissy. Looking forward to seeing Riley Green tonight on The Voice. I love the show. Evan Paul and the Taste of Country Nights is up next with the biggest country stars stopping on by. Have a great night.

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We all work hard around here, don't we? Morgan Wallen on Taste of Country Nights. How's it going? Evan Paul, we're going to kick off this second shift tonight. I've got the number one country song in America, Stella Lefty Boston, coming up right after Tyler Hubbard on Taste of Country Nights.

0: I want to share a moment with you. 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Not too long ago, my 7-year-old daughter, that's her favorite song. She got to come in here and meet Stella and sing it to Stella herself.
1: You're going to sing it to me?
2: Oh, no.

0: nice to me.
1: 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That was amazing.
2: So good. 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
1: Thank you for singing my song.
0: I've listened to it a lot.
1: Oh my God, you can have this song. You should sing the song all the time. You sound amazing.
3: 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It's Evan Paul. Here's Luke Combs, Sleepless in a Hotel Room on Taste of Country Nights. I can

0: New Country. That's Zach Top and South of Sanity on Taste of Country Nights. Speaking of South of Sanity, this woman in Virginia, 43-year-old Erin Hooper, tried to go to extreme lengths to avoid a DUI charge. Once she arrived at the police station, she said she had to go to the bathroom. With the door cracked, the officer saw, and video evidence from his body camera corroborates it, the woman lowered herself to the toilet and started drinking the toilet water in hopes that the gross water would counteract any breathalyzer test results. Of a lot of things when it comes to the DUIs and things like that. I have never heard of drinking police station toilet water to help you get out of a DUI. 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

Sam Hunt taking us all the way out to the outskirts on Taste of Country Nights. Hey, you know what you might find in the outskirts? A cowgirl. 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

0: Taste of Country Nights, hanging out with Blake Shelton tonight. What do you require backstage at your shows nowadays?
1: I need Sprite Zero and vodka. It's pretty simple. That's it. I don't want Cheez-Its. You don't have to put gum back there. No green M&Ms. Sprite Zero.

Russell Dickerson, happened to me on Taste of Country Nights. How cool is this? Graylin James used to get his hair cut by Kenny Chesney's mom at her salon when he was a kid. Now he's got a song on the radio and he's getting ready to go on tour with Kenny. Here's Graylin James, Water at a Wedding on Taste of Country Nights. Well, I did.

0: New country there. That's Graylin James and Water at a Wedding on Taste of Country Nights. Speaking of weddings, my wife Kristen and I's 10-year wedding anniversary is coming up on October 15th. I need some help here because we're one of those couples that does not buy each other gifts. We don't buy anything as far as like anniversary gifts, birthday gifts. If anything, we'll spend like $25 each on Amazon or something silly. Now, does this apply to our 10-year anniversary, or am I supposed to go out of my way to actually get her a gift, or will she get mad that I spent money on her that we didn't need to spend? 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Thanks for being a part of the show. I've got Luke Bryan and his brand new track coming up next on Taste of Country Nights with Evan Paul.
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0: Taylor Swift. That's her new one. I Knew It, I Knew You on Taste of Country Nights with Evan Paul. The only thing I knew is I had to get to work on this Monday night. I'm sure you were the same way when you looked at the clock. Coming up, I got Morgan Wallen, Been By Now. That's going to be right after Luke Combs and Better Together on Taste of Country Nights.
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0: I got Jason Aldean here with me on Taste of Country Nights. All right, man, I saw that your wife just remodeled like one of your kids' bedrooms and you were helping out. Do you have any say in that?
1: She gets on Amazon and orders all this stuff, and it comes to the house, and I'm like, what is this? She goes, oh, we're going to redo Navy's room. I'm like, oh, we are? Okay, cool. So if I'm home, you know, I don't know. I just feel like that's kind of a wife's job. If they just see you chilling, doing nothing, watching baseball or whatever, it's like, hey, you should help me do this. And you're like, okay, here we go.

0: Lainey Wilson there with Phone Keys Wallet on Taste of Country Nights. Everybody loves Lainey Wilson. I got Jelly Roll here talking about Lainey Wilson.
1: I pride myself on being a really hard worker. I've never seen nobody. This is what I say to people. I do the stuff that other people in this town won't do. Lainey Wilson does the stuff I won't do. She is willing.
0: That was Jelly Roll talking about Lainey Wilson's work ethic. Hang on. Coming up, I got Billy Currington on the way. Speaking of work ethics, Ella Langley and Morgan Wallen. Their song, I Can't Love You Anymore, is coming up next on Taste of Country Nights with Evan Paul.
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1: Hey there, I'm not trying to rush you or anything, but earlier you had mentioned that you were going to play Ella Langley's song, I Can't Love You Anymore, and me and the girls here at work have been kind of sitting by the radio not getting anything done because we really would like to hear it. Is that one coming up anytime soon? Thank you. Love you.
0: Yes, it's coming up right after this song. I promise. Ella Langley, Morgan Wallen will be after Flatland Cavalry, A Taste of Country Nights with Never Coming Back.

0: Taste of Country Nights. It's Evan Paul. Low Cash has been around for a long time. They've got a few number one songs. This is another one of their big hits, Hometown Home. I'm hanging out with them. Tell me the concept of Hometown Home before I play it.
1: So the concept was, you know, it, you know, when you fall in love with somebody and find your person, you got to plant your roots down somewhere. It might be her hometown, your hometown, his hometown, whatever. And he was like, you know, let's make that hometown your home. We could try.

Keith Urban. Thankfully, we got summer behind us. Taste of Country Nights. Coming up next, we're going to talk about what's trending in country music news at tasteofcountry.com. That's after Hudson Westbrook and his brand new track, Painted You Pretty, on Taste of Country Nights. There's a-

0: New country from a country newcomer. That's Hudson Westbrook and Painted You Pretty on Taste of Country Nights. It's Evan Paul. Let's get a look under the hood here and see what people are talking about in country music news at tasteofcountry.com. Could Florida Georgia Line be putting out new music? Now, we know that they've reunited and they're going to be playing some festivals in 2027. But I sat down with John Morgan, who has a couple of songs out, also has written 6 number one songs for Jason Aldean and has written songs with Tyler Hubbard. And I asked John Morgan, I tried to get to the bottom of it for you. I asked him if he's writing songs currently for a new Florida Georgia Line project. Here's what John Morgan had to say.
1: Yeah, I haven't sent any over yet, but I've got a running list of songs or ideas that I'm gonna sling to Tyler whenever the right time is. But that's the funny part about, you know, our game is timing is everything, bro. You know, I could send him 100 songs and he probably, if he's driving or doing something, he's not going to listen to it, and then he's going to have 800 texts after that where I'm going to get buried. So, you know, it's a funny, finicky game to, you know, honestly be your own publisher sometimes and you know, figure out when the best time is to send songs when you know they're going to have time to listen, you know.
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Jones and Be By You on Taste of Country Nights. Let's all close our eyes if you're not driving and make believe that it's Friday. That'll get us through this Monday night. I've got Riley Green coming up, Think As You Drunk, right after Morgan Wallen, More Than My Hometown on Taste of Country Nights. Girl,

0: Taste of Country Nights. I've got Co Wetzel in the studio. And you played some rowdy shows in Texas already in your career, man. You ever been punched in the face?
1: No, not at a show, but I've been hit in the face with some bottles and Zen cans and everything else. But we've had some rowdy times, man. Texas gets down. You can almost bet that it's going to be a fight at every show.

0: enough.
1: John Party there, or as some people say, John Party. That's Boots Off, a Taste of Country Nights. It's Evan Paul. Thank goodness you can't smell through the radio. I got my boots off, but I'm hanging in there with you tonight on the second shift. Now, I know we haven't gotten to Halloween yet, but this is America. We do tend to celebrate holidays 2 or 3 months in advance. With that being said, Little Debbie just released their Christmas snack rollout schedule. Of course, we all know the Little Debbie Christmas trees, the best things in the world. They'll be on there still. But now, their new treats include Christmas tree brownies, North Pole Nutty Buddy wafer bars, gingerbread cookies, cherry cordials, Christmas mini muffins, and mini Christmas tree cake donuts. Yeah, get ready to pack on them pounds this Christmas, baby. Those all hit the stores next month. So in October is when you can get your hands on them new Little Debbie cakes. Put them in your kids' lunch. Give them that sugar rush. Let the teacher deal with it. Coming up next, we're going to kick things off. I've got Cody Johnson on the way, John Morgan, and Florida Georgia Line next on Taste of Country Nights. 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

0: Hey, I'm Cody Johnson, and I play a real guitar. So you can play the real guitar. All right. Hey, y'all, this is Cody Johnson. I play the real guitar, so you can play the air guitar. Go ahead and crank it up on Taste of Country Nights.
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2: 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Hotter than the red on the cattle brand. 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A cast iron skillet swinging lid flipper. 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

John Morgan, that is Kid Myself on Taste of Country Nights. Now, that song was co-written by John Morgan and Tyler Hubbard of Florida Georgia Line. Here's Florida Georgia Line, we're around here on Taste of Country Nights.

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0: Kane Brown and Woman on Taste of Country Nights. All right, I'm about to play the new song from Carter Faith called Nothing Better to Do. It features Wyatt Flores. I've got Wyatt Flores here. How did you get on that song with Carter?
1: Really, it was just a phone call. They're like, hey, would you hop on this song? And I was like, yeah, absolutely. Carter used to open up for us on our first tour. And, oh, man, she's just incredible. If you haven't listened to Carter, you need to now. Because she seriously is going to be the next big thing if it's not happening right before our eyes. I mean, it's insane. But that song, it's incredible. I mean, the first time I listened to it, I was like, yep, I'll be there. Tell me when and where.

0: 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It's called Nothing Better to Do on Taste of Country Nights.
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1: Can I just get it over with, man? I'm not very excited about this. I'm kind of shy. This is why it was really bad to lose this bet.
0: Yeah, go ahead, man. I got nothing going on. I'm so glad that you made that bet and you lost it with your wife. Thanks for calling the radio station and barking into the phone. Coming up next, we're going to kick things off with Luke Bryan. Hang on. It's Taste of Country Nights.
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Have you heard Kenny Chesney's new album yet, Silver Sands Marina? It came out on Friday. I heard the bootleg of it on Thursday. Anyway, I'm going to play Carry On off that new album from Kenny. Coming up next, after Dustin Lynch on Taste of Country Nights. It ain't an

0: Country there from Kenny Chesney. That one's called Carry on Taste of Country Nights. I just want to say, of course, on Friday was 925 National Dolly Day. I just want to say it went awesome in my family. Our 7-year-old daughter had a softball doubleheader on Dolly Day, and they wore pink socks. They wore pink bows. They had all kinds of tributes to Dolly. We played 9-5 when everybody walked up to at bat, and it was just so cool to see also across America how a lot of states, cities, different organizations like American Eagle, there were some national chains, food chains, that donated their proceeds to Dolly Parton's Imagination Library. So hopefully this becomes a national holiday. I mean, seriously, Dolly Parton did so much for America. It's the least we could do. 925. I hope everybody had a great Dolly Day. Let's do it again next 925 to remember our queen. Hey, coming up next, I got Jelly Roll going to kick things off. Also in there, I'm going to play Stella Lefty and Boston. Hang on for me. It's Taste of Country Nights.
1: Who says happy hour has to start at 5? 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

All right, if I was going to introduce Jason Aldean for like a wrestling match, I would do it. Jason Aldean, 6'1", 183 pounds from Macon, Georgia. It's Jason Aldean Williams, a.k.a. Jason Aldean, with his latest, anytime soon, A Taste of Country Nights.

Miranda Lambert was part of writing the biggest song in history, Choosin' Texas. Miranda Lambert was also a part of writing this one with Morgan Wallen. It's Thought You Should Know, on Taste of Country Nights.

Thomas Rhett there on Taste of Country Nights, playing that one for Jessica and Coley, who texted in on the Taste of Country app. That's where you can drop your request, by the way. If you don't have the app, it's free in your app store. Here's Blake Shelton on Taste of Country Nights. Ain't it?

0: Country, that's Blake Shelton, and Let Him In Anyway on Taste of Country Nights. It's Evan Paul. Let's get a look under the hood here and see what people are talking about in country music news at tasteofcountry.com. Could Florida Georgia Line be putting out new music? Now, we know that they've reunited and they're going to be playing some festivals in 2027, but I sat down with John Morgan, who has a couple of songs out, also has written 6 number one songs for Jason Aldean and has written songs with Tyler Hubbard. And I asked John Morgan, I tried to get to the bottom of it for you, I asked him if he's writing songs currently for a new Florida Georgia Line project. Here's what John Morgan had to say.
1: Yeah, I haven't sent any over yet, but I've got a running list of songs I'm gonna, or ideas that I'm gonna sling to Tyler whenever the right time is. But that's the funny part about, you know, our game is timing is everything, bro. 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So, you know, it's a funny, finicky game to, you know, honestly be your own publisher sometimes and you know, figure out when the best time is to send songs when you know they're going to have time to listen, you know.
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0: In at number three, that's Ella Langley, Love and Life Again, on your Taste of Country Nights top three most requested. I was just telling my wife the other day, I was asking her, what is it about Ella Langley's songs? They all sound so familiar, comforting, like we've heard them before. She is on another level, man. In at number two on your top three most requested.
1: Howdy, friends and neighbors. It's Zach Topp, and it looks like we're both here working a second shift together. Good to see you, coworker. 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
1: Playing.

No surprise there. Another number one on your Taste of Country Nights top three most requested from Morgan Wallen. That was Been By Now. It's Evan Paul. Let's keep this party going on a Monday night. Whether you're working or hardly working, Eli Young Band is on Taste of Country Nights. Hooked.

0: That is brand new country from Ian Munsick. It's called Love Is Blind on Taste of Country Nights. Coming up, I got a throwback from Tim McGraw. We're hanging out here with Tim McGraw. What was it like back in the early days, like before you got a record deal?
1: Remember when I first signed, I got some gigs right away, and I had no furniture in my house. In fact, I remember Dino, who plays fiddle for me, before I had a record deal, would come to my apartment, and 9 times out of 10, my electricity would be turned off.
0: What?
1: And he would call me up and say, hey, you want to come over and play some music? And I'd say, you have to bring a fire log and some wood because I don't have any heat, and you have to bring a bag of Doritos. We would sit there and play George Strait songs.
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Good old Timmy. Tim McGraw, something like that. Of course, nice throwback. Taste of Country Nights with Evan Paul. Here's some medicine you don't mind taking. It's Megan Maroney's new one, Taste of Country Nights.

Bailey Zimmerman, Chevy Silverado on Taste of Country Nights with Evan Paul. I don't know why, but every time I hear this song, I think of like an old Cadillac driving down the street in the 70s with a guy with a shirt unbuttoned and chest hair hanging out. Luke Combs, Loving on You on Taste of Country.

holding the number one spot on the Billboard Hot 100 for 23 weeks straight. That's Ella Langley, choosing Texas. It's Evan Paul, Taste of Country Nights. Check this one out. It's brand new country coming at you. You decide whether you want to turn it up or turn it down. It's Kevin Powers featuring Shaboozy. It's called Move On. Check it out. New country on Taste of Country Nights.

0: New country there. That's Kevin Powers featuring Shaboozy. It's called Move On. This is Taste of Country Nights, and look, it's time to move on from the second shift. It's almost midnight, and if you clock out at midnight, go on ahead and clock out a little bit early. Get on out of here. I'll message your boss and let him know that you left right at midnight, and you should get paid right to that point. Don't you worry. Hang on now. I'm coming back. I've got a brand new song that I want you to check out from Mac Geiger. It's called String By. I really think you're going to enjoy it. I'll play it next for you as we move into the third shift on Taste of Country Nights. Thank you so much for listening. You can follow me on social media at Evan Paul on Air.
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you've always dreamed of taking your wife to Europe because she wants to go to Paris and you've been dragging your feet because you couldn't afford it. It's the station that wants to send you there. Good morning, I'm Brett Allen on the third shift. Our $25,000 cash grab is back today at 8:20. Oh, that wasn't you? That's my wife that wants to go to Paris. Well, I can't win, but you can today.

Green turning a lot of heads. People that didn't know who he was because they didn't listen to country music are suddenly listening once they saw him on The Voice. It's Riley Green. A little nod to Toby Keith at the end of this one. Here's Think As You Drunk as we stay up all night.

0: Kelsey Hart would love to be that guy. On the third shift, a brand new song. He is killing it online, especially 310 million global career streams. People all over the world are itching to get to his music. And he's going all over the country. Coming up, he actually just started the tour last Friday. It's called the Red All Over Tour. He was in Central City, Kentucky last weekend. He'll be in Plain City, Ohio, coming up on the 15th. And if you want to see all the dates for Kelsey Hart's upcoming Red All Over Tour, we've got it for you at tasteofcountry.com.
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1: Hi, Dave Jensen. 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It's the High Point. 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They've converted the vault of the bank into a game room. They've got a great patio out back. I have got to go over to High Point. 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

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He auditioned with 10 people. They called him back. He got one more song to audition, but then he got a letter that said essentially that he was too boring to be on TV. Man, were they wrong about him.

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0: Wetzel and Ella Langley. There's Jaded on the third shift. The latest rumor, and this has been confirmed by People Magazine, is that Ella Langley is now dating Tucker Wetmore. And I love they did this. Taste of Country put up a thing on Facebook asking if they were a couple, because it's not been confirmed by either of them, but if they were a couple, what would their couple be? You know, like Bennifer. My favorite is Elmore. I think that would make it, it's, I mean, I get it. It's her first name and his last name, Elmore. But you wouldn't call her, you wouldn't call it Ellamore, because that doesn't make sense. You wouldn't use her whole first name. Eller doesn't really make sense. What's your favorite version of Ella and Tucker together? And what would their name be? Let us know through our app or through our Taste of Country post on Facebook.
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1: I don't know about you, but I love living in Northern Colorado. 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One town here in NoCo has a bunch of craft breweries, a lot of indie theaters, and not to mention a bunch of independently owned coffee shops. 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

Remember, anytime you need some news on country music, things happening, Garth Brooks, where's his next city going to be? Why did everybody hate on Luke Bryan's album so much? 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It's Lauren Elena, Chase Matthew. Here's All My Exes.

He's a ranch hand in a pinch, man. 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

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Now he's a buckskin, 15 hands, 5-time team road champion.

It's one of my favorite parts of the night. Good morning, guys. I'm Brett Allen on the third shift. This is called New After Two. It's six brand new songs in a row. We just got it started with the new one from Hudson Westbrook. That's Painted You Pretty. I got more coming up from Blake Shelton and Ashley Cook. There's Caroline Jones, and You're It For Me, Honey, on the third shift.

0: Cole Goodwin and Howdy on the third shift. That guy raised on 90s country. You can tell in the way that he sings. But music has always been a family thing with him. He grew up in Pooler, Georgia, and his mom was actually, she used to sing in a band back in the day. She actually still does some gigs around town. And what's even cooler is that she is his background singer on a lot of his songs. He says that most of the songs that he's released, she is the background singer for the songs. Cole Goodwin, that's Howdy.
1: K99.

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1: Have you seen all the bears that have been coming into towns this year in Colorado? They've been in northern Colorado, Denver, Colorado Springs, and some of the mountain towns as well. Sadly, some of them have harmed humans. Others have just been taking naps in trees. But many of these bears are not being relocated. They are, in fact, being euthanized. Hundreds of bears have been euthanized in 2026 alone, while only 83 were euthanized in 2025. Why are they being euthanized and not relocated? We have all the details for you.
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We did a good job keeping it quiet. I don't know if you've heard about this, but over the summer, Brett Eldridge agreed that, yeah, he got married. The ceremony was quiet. He wants to keep her out of the limelight because that's what she wants.

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1: You've been dreaming of remodeling your kitchen or finishing your basement, and just think, doing either of those things could be just one code away. It's George Burge with Cowboy Songs on the Third Shift. I'm Brett Allen. We're going to give you a bunch of codes throughout the day today, starting at 8:20 with the morning show, and then every hour after that, 20 minutes after the hour, we're going to give you another code. 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
1: Here we go. Time for useless trivia. Just a simple question you can play with your friends. The question today, you'll get 10% more sleep if you do this every day. What is it? Get those guesses in through our app. You'll get 10% more sleep if you do this every day, according to a study. We'll come back with the right answer next.

0: NoCo. 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
1: While we may find more than a few indoor pickleball facilities in the area, finding an indoor tennis center isn't as easy, but one is coming to Greeley, it looks like. There used to be indoor tennis at Workout West in Greeley, but they closed that part of the facility down in 2019. Going on right now, they are working on it. They're moving forward. There's a project going on to bring an indoor tennis center to Greeley. Racket Center Greeley, it's going to be called. I don't currently play tennis, but this place looks like it's going to be awesome. I may take it up. Check it out now. On the app.
0: It's on your smartphone now on the K99 app. Who says happy hour has to start at 5? Around here, we get to jump on the fun.

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All right, the question today on Useless Trivia, you'll get 10% more sleep if you do this every day. What is it? Let's see, we got guesses of exercise. I got guesses of eat right. I got guesses of take walks. Answer I was looking for, work overtime. Nobody wants that. I got a

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They're saying stuff you're like, where did you learn that from? I got your Gen Z translation coming up after Zach John King. Here's Get to Drinkin'.

0: Doogie Howser. There's Back in the Bottle on the third shift. I'm Brett Allen. I mentioned my kids are grown. They are out of school. I've got a daughter who's 22 and a son who's going to be 21 in June. And they're out of school. However, my niece just moved in with me in July. My niece and my sister-in-law live in my house, and she is 16. So I'm getting all the slang these days. And I'm like, what are you saying? Quiet on the Creek is one of the latest. I was like, what does that even mean? If you hear your kid come home and say, hey, you need to keep this quiet on the creek, what does it mean? It means you need to keep it secret. Kind of like you're tiptoeing along a creek so as not to disturb the wildlife. So it's after a song, Saucy Santana's song, Quiet on the Creek. There's a ton of people using it on TikTok. So if your kids use it, or if they say, you know, I told them that I would keep that quiet on the creek, they're trying to keep a secret from you.
1: K99.

So this summer, you did what you said you were going to do. You went out, you got yourself a pool. Congratulations. But now you got to do a deck, and you got to make the backyard like a nice area. $25,000 should make a pretty nice area. You can win that money with us today. 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Here's Jason Aldean.

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1: Have you ever been to a restaurant that just sticks with you? 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As you already know, we have one of those restaurants right here in Colorado, and it's none other than Casa Bonita. And Casa Bonita has ranked on Yelp's most outrageous restaurants in the United States, coming in at number 10. 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

tonight we talked about Ella Langley and how she's dating Tucker Wetmore. And we kind of went through and said if they had a couple name, you know, like Bennifer, what would their couple name be? My favorite was Elmore. What do you like? Let us know on our Taste of Country Facebook page. Here's Love and Life Again.

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1: Hey, everybody, this is Jason Aldean.
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Thanks for hanging out this morning on The Third Shift. I'm Brett Allen. We're going to do it all again tonight at midnight. But first, we got more chances for you to win $25,000. Your next code happens at 820.

0: And happy Tuesday. It's Northern Colorado's new country, K99. It is Sadie and Jeff. How are you doing this morning, Sadie?
1: I'm hanging in there. How are you, Jeff?
0: Are you trying to figure out how your headphones work?
1: Well, the thing won't go in.
0: It is definitely a Tuesday here. Here's Blake Shelton with Old Red on K99.

0: Jeff. Good morning and happy Tuesday. And yesterday at the end of the show, sorry, I got a little thing on my tongue today and it's causing me to like
1: Jeff
0: have a speech impediment.
1: Jeff burned his tongue yesterday and he is in pain today.
0: In defense, I blame you for this.
1: Why?
0: Because it was heating up a food item that you gave me at Taste of Fort Collins and I took it home.
1: Oh.
0: And I reheated it up and burnt
1: Lord.
0: My tongue. Yeah, so this is partly your fault.
1: You know what? No good deed, Jeff. I gave you a sandwich and you burned your mouth.
0: You know what?
1: And now it's my fault.
0: It was still pretty good, though. It was delicious.
1: Mm-hmm.
0: Anyway, yesterday at the end of the show, you asked a rapid fire question for our listeners to think about and they've had a whole day to think about it. I have as well. And yesterday you asked the question, would you rather have bad breath or bad body odor? And I'm curious, what is your answer to that?
1: My answer is I'd rather have bad breath because you don't have to talk all the time.
0: Yes, you could
1: become, you could become
0: when
1: like
0: do we
1: a
0: not
1: mute.
0: Talk?
1: Yeah, but even if it's just you and I, like we're far enough away where if you had bad breath, I wouldn't know it.
0: True, but what if for some reason something came up and you had to use my mic? You would walk over and be, whoa.
1: Like
0: this mic smells terrible because his breath is rancid.
1: I still think I would rather, because that's what I'm thinking. You don't have to talk.
0: Okay.
1: And so no one would really know to where if you have BO, and plus BO is just a smell, man. That sticks with you. You ever stand by someone like at a concert or something and they have body odor? It's like it follows you home.
0: It does. You're right. And then you can't stand to be around them. Where bad breath, like you said, if the mouth is closed, you can at least manage it.
1: Yeah.
0: I don't know, but I go back and I've told you this story before. I was at a movie premiere one time where there was a lady that's breath was so rancid. It ruined the movie for me because I told you this, because anytime I've seen the movie since,
1: you think of stinky breath.
0: Instantly, that smell like comes back into my nostrils and I cannot watch it. And of course, sadly, that movie is The Revenant, which was a very good movie.
1: Oh.
0: But, you know, because you got the whole bear attack thing happening. So it's already like,
1: wow.
0: Yeah, it's already like intense and you can kind of smell the wilderness anyway. And then I think of her breath and I'm just, ugh, it's so gross.
1: Yeah.
0: And so that makes me self-conscious of if my breath ever smelled that bad. I would hope someone would tell me. And that,
1: I mean, you would hope your spouse would be like,
0: you would, but then the bad thing about bad breath is when you go in to kiss somebody, then they don't want to kiss you. And if you're like, you're trying to be intimate, like you can instantly turn someone off and change a mood.
1: Yeah, but body odor
0: with
1: does
0: bad
1: that.
0: Breath. Yeah.
1: That's
0: you're
1: no,
0: right. You're
1: body
0: right.
1: odor. Come on.
0: But I feel like body odor is easy to mask with spray, body sprays, deodorant.
1: See, and
0: like,
1: I think that makes body odor worse.
0: Really? Okay.
1: Yeah. It's like cool breeze mixed with body odor. You know, and you're just covering the body odor, and you can smell both.
0: See, to me, because I feel like body odor, you can find a way to easily get rid of compared to bad breath. There's some people, it doesn't matter how much you brush your teeth, how many breath mints, just for whatever reason, you're like something's going on
1: something's
0: in there.
1: Something's wrong, yeah.
0: And your breath just never smells good.
1: Yeah.
0: But at the end of the day, I think you're right. I think just not talking, and who, as long as I'm not super close to you, you shouldn't be able to smell
1: you're
0: my
1: fine.
0: Breath.
1: To where body odor's everywhere.
0: And I say you shouldn't because, again, the lady at the movie theater, like we were three seats down and we could smell
1: you could
0: it,
1: still so. Smell her?
0: Well, in defense, my wife was also like 7 months pregnant at the time.
1: Yeah.
0: So
1: when you're
0: she
1: pregnant,
0: had super sniffer, but even I smelt it too. So
1: now it ruined the movie for you.
0: It did. I can never watch The Revenant the same again, which again, I loved the movie, so I'm disappointed in that, but I just smell her breath every time. But I agree with you, though. I would say I'd rather have bad breath because body odor, to me, is going to drive more people away. I just think of like getting on an elevator. If my mouth is closed, people aren't going to run. People are going to run if I have bad body odor.
1: That's true.

0: See, it's like never ending.
1: But that could work to my advantage. Then I get the elevator to myself. So
0: that's true.
1: Which would you rather have, bad breath or bad body odor? Message us on the K99 app and let us know.
2: 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Summer plans.
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0: Northern Colorado's new country, K99. That was Ella Langley and Morgan Wallen. Can't Love You Anymore. And Ella Langley going to be here next week at Red Rocks, October 7th.
1: It's going to be the perfect evening, and we have tickets. It's sold out. Resale value was like $6,000.
0: Which is insane.
1: That's insane.
0: I can't afford that. Mm-mm. I know you can't. So you know what the better way is to go? Win free tickets.
1: Yeah. It's easy to do. Just go to the K99 app and enter to win.
0: Yes, this is the best way to get them. Do not hesitate, though, because you want to make sure you enter and get in before we draw our winner. Go enter right now at the app.

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0: Northern Colorado's new country, K99. It is Sadie and Jeff. And how would you like to win $25,000 in cash today?
1: I would love that. But you see, Jeff and I, we can't win because we work here. But you can win. All you have to do, listen to the code that we give you and then go on the K99 app, enter the code to win.
0: Yeah, 10 chances to win today. Starting at 8:20, we'll give you the first code of the day, then codes given on the 20s each and every hour until 5:20. 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

0: Northern Colorado's new country, K99. Now that Taste of Fort Collins has come and gone, people are like, what is the next concert I get to go to?
1: Yeah, but this is a little ways away, Jeff.
0: This one's a little ways away, but this man right here, Luke Combs, is coming next summer.
1: Mm-hmm. It's his My Kind of Saturday Night Tour, meaning every show he puts on is Saturday night.
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0: Northern Colorado's new country, K99. It is Sadie and Jeff. And do you remember the days when you were a kid and life was simple?
1: Yeah, you got joy from so many things.
0: Just by getting like an apple or juice or having your cartoon on TV.
1: Yes.
0: But it was little things. It just made you happy. And life was so simple. But as adults, things are so much more complicated.
1: It gets a little harder to find the little things that make you so, like, purely happy.
0: So you were telling me off air the other day that you were making a list over there of things that make you happy as an adult. The little things that you find joy in. And I joked and I said the first thing that should be at the top of your list is naps.
1: Oh, that is on, I mean, that is definitely in the list.
0: Which is funny because as kids, it's the opposite. As kids, we hate naps. When a parent says, hey, it's time for a nap, you throw a temper tantrum, you fall on the ground, and that's when you start kicking. No nap, no nap. But yeah. As an adult, if someone came to me and said, hey, it's time for you to take a nap, I'd say, tell me where to go and I'll take it right now.
1: Isn't that like the worst? Why couldn't it be where you enjoy naps as a kid and then as an adult, when you can never take them, you would, I mean, I don't know. It makes me sad. So I wrote out some things, and this is on the K99 app. Mm-hmm. You can read this story. What about front row parking?
0: Ooh,
1: especially when it's winter,
0: yes.
1: Especially when it's like a super busy place, mm-hmm. And randomly it just opens up.
0: When you get the front row at the mall, mm-hmm. Walmart, Target, Costco, like a big shopping center, it is like winning the lottery.
1: It's insane. And you don't feel like you really deserve it because people have been driving around, mm-hmm. And you're just like, swing.
0: Well, during Christmas time, I'm one of those, I will park far out and walk just because I don't want to spend half an hour driving around for a parking spot.
1: True.
0: But when you see it open, it's winning the lottery.
1: It's insane. This one is huge for me. Plans getting canceled last minute. That is my favorite. That's what I want for every holiday. Just please.
0: Which, going back to like the nap, growing up, this is like the worst thing ever. When you have plans with your friends and get canceled. Well, what am I supposed to do on Friday or Saturday now that my plans are canceled?
1: As
0: an adult, my plans are canceled. That means I don't have to put on pants. That means I don't have to leave my bed or my couch. I can keep watching my show or my movie. This is great.
1: That's what's funny is like my friends and I will test the water where it's like, does tonight not work? We can do another night. That's fine. And it's like we play chicken.
0: Which is so funny because why do we then make plans to begin with?
1: I'm going to tell you, for me, some days I get like really like, get out there and do. And then a few days goes by and when it's time to actually do the plans, mm-hmm. I'm always like, I just don't
0: be honest. When was the last time you were excited to go out on a Friday or Saturday with friends? It's probably been years.
1: I really have to think.
0: Since I was excited to have plans.
1: What about this one? Waking up in the middle of the night and seeing you still have a few hours of sleep.
0: Oh, absolutely.
1: But I have one that's better than that. And I didn't put it on the list, but waking up and realizing you don't have to get up in the morning for work.
0: See, that one's kind of a bummer, though, because then you woke up when you didn't have to.
1: Oh, but I can always go back to sleep.
0: True. I will give you the hours one for sure. I know I will wake up sometimes and see, I've got 20 minutes till my alarm goes off. And that 20 minutes is like the greatest 20 minutes of the day.
1: So like Jeff was saying, I put a complete list together of things as an adult that are just like, this is golden.
0: Find that list right now on the K99 app. You can also message us. What's something as an adult that is one of those little things that makes you so happy? And maybe it didn't as a kid, but it does now. Message us on the K99 app and let us know.
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7: Good Tuesday morning, northern Colorado. Look for mostly cloudy skies. Temperatures slightly cooler in the upper 60s to low 70s this afternoon, with about a 20% chance for a few isolated showers. We will be looking at a better bet for rain late tonight into much of the day on Wednesday. Wednesday looks to be the soggiest day around here, with temperatures sitting in the 60s on Wednesday and Thursday. So far, it looks like warmer and drier weather return by the weekend. I'm Denver 7 meteorologist Danielle Grant.

Northern Colorado's new country, K99. 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It's a great way to help you get through that part of the workday where you start to finally drag a little bit.

0: Northern Colorado's new country, K99. It is Sadie and Jeff, and it is time for Did You Know? This is where we like to go through the internet, find stats and facts and random studies that maybe you yourself have not found, and we like to give you an education on our show.
1: Mm-hmm. And so let's kick it off. Are you ready?
0: Yeah. What do you got today, Sadie?
1: You'll hurt yourself 190 times in your lifetime by shaving. I feel like that's kind of low.
0: You think that's low?
1: Well, for women, we shave like 82 places to where men just shave their face. Like shaving like your shins, forget about it. You make a good point.
0: See, and when I read this, I was thinking shaving my face. I'm thinking there's no way I'm going to cut myself 190 times shaving. Heck, I only shave, I think, like 3 times a year anyway, and that's more of a trim.
1: Right.
0: So the odds of me hurting myself, but you're right. I didn't think about women shaving their legs, and you know, people shave all parts of their body. Some people shave their whole body. So that's a good point.
1: Yeah. 80% of this is insane because 80% is so high. 80% of NFL players go broke within 3 years of retirement.
0: See, and I thought about this, and this makes a little sense because the NFL professional athlete has one of the shortest careers of professional athletes because of what the NFL does to your body compared to basketball, baseball, hockey. Doesn't take as much wear and tear.
1: Yeah.
0: So a lot of these guys, when they retire, are still in their 20s, maybe even in like their early 30s. So they're relatively young. And think about it.
1: Say
0: you retired at 27, 28 years old with $50 million. You're probably going to go through it pretty quick.
1: Yeah.
0: Because you're going to go just buy things you want.
1: Yeah, that's true.
0: You don't know how to spend your money
1: yet.
0: Yeah,
1: but what's crazy to me is Ryan was telling me that athletes, like at least in the NFL, have to take classes on how to manage their money.
0: But you have to think a lot of these people come up from broke families. They're taking care of a lot of family members that are relying on them. And they don't know how to spend money because it's the first time they've had money.
1: Listen to this one. This is a very popular souvenir for visiting Europeans when they come to America. Any guesses?
0: Popular? I mean, the Statue of Liberty? Like a little figurine?
1: Like a little figurine? Yeah. No, a red Solo cup. A lot of people come here from Europe and they get a red Solo cup to take home because it's so like
0: just the plastic
1: novel.
0: Cups that we can get for like we get a stack for like $2.
1: Mm-hmm.
0: Huh.
1: No shame, but around 15% of people have eaten an entire cake. And I say no shame because I'm pretty sure that I've done this.
0: Pretty sure. I know you've done this.
1: Okay, I've definitely done this.
0: One of the first conversations we ever had is you said when your husband leaves town, you go to Dairy Queen.
1: And I buy an entire...
0: And buy an ice cream cake and you eat it yourself while he's gone.
1: What
0: you've
1: an
0: always
1: animal.
0: Said you play a game where you try to finish it before he gets back.
1: Yeah, and then be like, oh,
0: and
1: no,
0: that's when I realized you were going to be my new best friend for the rest of my life.
1: See? And then finally, when asked where they would want to visit when they retire, most people say Australia. See, which I'm like, what?
0: This makes kind of some sense to me, though.
1: Okay.
0: Only because Australia is out there all by itself in the world.
1: Mm-hmm.
0: So it takes, we were saying, a day and a half, 2 days to probably get to from the United States.
1: Yeah.
0: So when you retire, you have the time where, you know, when you work, you have limited days where maybe you get like 7 days off from work because 5 days PTO, the weekend, whatever.
1: Mm-hmm.
0: So if you're using 2 days to travel there, 2 days to travel back, it limits you to how much time you get there. Where when you're retired, you're in no rush.
1: You know what I want to do if I'm lucky enough to make it that long? I want to live on a cruise ship. You know you can do that. And it's
0: cheap. I've heard that.
1: Because you're not paying crazy rent. You're not paying for everything like food and activity. All that's included.
0: I've heard retired couples that do that because you're right. It is cheaper than having a house or an apartment. My question is where do you live though when like the ship is docked? Do you just rent like an Airbnb, I guess?
1: No, you just stay on the ship, right?
0: Well, I think but
1: you just
0: when stay they on the dock ship. And like switch out, would they let you stay on the ship? I don't know.
1: I think that's how it works.
0: So quick question though, where you retire, first place you go?
1: Ooh, out of the country, probably Europe.
0: What? Which country though?
1: I'm
0: not
1: Paris.
0: Making you narrow it down. Paris, okay.
1: I go to Paris, yeah.
0: Okay. See, I would either do, I'm between two, either Scotland or Ireland. I know they're very similar, but I would do one of those two first.
1: I just can't even imagine not traveling without kids or traveling without kids.
0: It would be so nice.
1: Holy cow.
0: When you retire, where is the first place you want to go? Is it Australia or someplace else? Message us on the K99 app and let us know or give us a call. 800-500-2K99.
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2: No problems, not dealing with any big issues. A little heavier traffic on 34 there between Greeley and Loveland. 392 Carpenter getting heavier, 257. Highway 85 moving right along this morning. Looks great out of Greeley. Trouble-free up to Cheyenne or headed down to Brighton. And I-25 looks great, no problems. 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

0: Northern Colorado's new country, K99. Coming up next is Sadie's Celebrity Slee. Sadie, what are you going to talk about on today's first edition?
1: We are going to talk about a mega star is coming out with a book about his life, and I think I'm going to get it today.
0: I'm curious to find out who that is. We'll find out next on Sadie's Celebrity Slee on K99.

0: line. It is Sadie and Jeff, and I'm dying to know who has a book coming out. So let's find out right now in Sadie's Celebrity Sleaze.
1: I'm glad you asked, Jeff. It's Sylvester Stallone.
0: Oh,
1: he's
0: okay.
1: 80 years old, and I'm reading that he has this new memoir coming up. It's called The Steps, and I'm going to read this. He discusses his extremely difficult childhood, why he didn't attend his mother's funeral, and the physical toll of becoming Rocky. Now, the mom thing is crazy, so I looked into it more, and she kind of, I mean, you shouldn't speak ill of the dead, but she kind of seemed a little awful. So apparently, when he won back in 1971, when his movie won the Academy Award, he got a ticket for his mom, and he was like, "Mom, can you come and support me?" And she didn't because he wouldn't get a ticket for her hairdresser.
0: What?
1: I know. She was also like, I kind of remember this. She was really like interesting. She said that she could read. She said that she could read people's butts to find out their future.
0: Oh. Okay.
1: And she was also a pet psychic. So
0: okay.
1: If your pet had any issues, but I'm like, this is so crazy. I definitely think I'm going to read this book.
0: I think it'd be very interesting. I know he had a weird upbringing, so this would be interesting to read.
1: Yeah. What about this one? Keith Richards of the Rolling Stones, of course, says the greatest singer ever is a country singer, or was one before he passed away. Keith Richards says George Jones is the best singer.
0: Not who I thought you were going to go with.
1: Yeah. Frank Sinatra also famously praised Jones as well, but Keith Richards goes as far to say that his voice transcended the country genre because of how much emotion he put into every song. So who's the greatest, most pure country singer that you can think of? I mean, I think it's somebody from days gone by. But then who? I think Alison Krauss is so good.
0: When you said that, I thought Keith Richards was going to say Johnny Cash.
1: No, George Jones.
0: I know. So that's what I'm saying. That's who I would think would be Johnny Cash was the name that popped into my head first. But
1: you know,
0: George Jones, yeah, I mean, an incredible voice.
1: It's also based on your own, how you interpret music. Because I like George Jones, but not like, I would say Alison Krauss. I'd say Alison Krauss. In country music?
0: Yeah.
1: Or Vince Gill.
0: Oh, Vince Gill's a good one.
1: Right?
0: See, so for me, Randy Travis. Because it is that so deep, good. Deep voice. It's so good.
1: And that's it for this hour of Sadie's Celebrity Sleaze. Be sure to head on over to that K99 app. You're going to be able to read all these good stories.
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3: 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Quiet drive out of Johnstown. No issues. Highway 60, Highway 56, Highway 392, 257. 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

0: Northern Colorado's new country, K99. Coming up next, tag team trivia. And today you're going to have a chance to win tickets to see Colorado State take on Oregon State this Saturday.
1: Yes, but what will the topic be?
0: And who will your partner be as well? We're going to play tag team trivia coming up next after Luke Combs' Beer Never Broke My Heart on K99.

0: Northern Colorado's new country, K99. It is Sadie and Jeff, and it is time for Tag Team Trivia. Your chance to win a pair of tickets to see Colorado State take on Oregon State this Saturday, October 3rd. And today's topic I'm excited for.
1: Okay, what do you got?
0: We've never done this one, I don't think.
1: Oh, We've done
0: food before, but not this specific of a category.
1: But this is like the best time to do it.
0: It is. And the way the Tag Team Trivia works, I'll tell you today's topic in just a second, is that we're going to give you a topic and then you choose one of us to be your tag team partner. The better you know us, the better chance you have of choosing the right partner. And then we'll ask you a trivia question. You can answer it yourself. If you don't know the answer, you say, I want to tag in my partner. And then hopefully they know the answer, or between the two of you working together, you can get there. Sometimes Sadie likes to jump the gun and try to help you before you ask for help.
1: I know. I'm going to be chill today.
0: And today I was at the store the other day and I'm starting to notice all the Halloween candy. So today's topic is candy.
1: Okay. I think this is right up both of our alleys.
0: I mean, we both sit in here and eat candy for breakfast at like 5 a.m.
1: It's so sad because going through these questions, I'm like nailing all of them. And I'm like, if you ask me about geography, I'm like, oh.
0: Well, until I ask about a different type of candy, then you didn't know that one.
1: Right.
0: Which question will I choose? That will be the question. Give us a call, though, right now, 800-500-2K99, 800-500-2K99. Let's play Tag Team Trivia right now to find out if we can send you the Colorado State versus Oregon State happening this Saturday. 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

0: Northern Colorado's new country, K99. It is Sadie and Jeff, and we were playing tag team trivia this morning for your chance to win a pair of tickets to see Colorado State take on Oregon State this Saturday, October 3rd. And today's topic is candy.
1: Which, you know, we got Halloween coming up before you know it. So I feel like candy is on everyone's mind.
0: I've got some in front of me right now. I've been eating it since 5 a.m. this morning.
1: Isn't that terrible? So we start eating candy before the sun comes up.
0: I know. That's kind of why it became today's topic, is I was eating it and thought, hey, you know what? Let's do some trivia question on candy. And we've got Brady from Wellington on the line right now. Brady, how are you doing this morning?
2: Good. How are you?
0: Doing pretty good. Do you know how tag team trivia works?
2: Yes, I think so.
0: All right. So today's topic is candy. Would you like Sadie or myself to be your tag team partner?
2: Ooh,
1: mm-hmm.
2: Stacy. How about Stacy?
1: Well, I don't see a Stacy anywhere near, but we have a Sadie.
2: Sadie, sorry. I thought he said, Sadie,
0: You're fine.
1: Just when I'm feeling good.
2: I haven't had my coffee quite yet.
1: That's okay. Listen, I got you, okay?
0: All right.
2: Sorry about that.
0: No, you're fine. Are you ready for today's trivia question?
2: Yes.
0: All right. What are the three traditionally found colors on a piece of candy corn?
1: Oh, I don't think you need me for this.
2: Oh, my gosh. Is it orange, white, and yellow?
0: Is that your final answer?
2: I hope I'm right.
0: Is it?
2: Sadie, am I right?
1: Well, I don't know, but Stacy says you're on the right track.
2: Stacy says I'm on the right.
1: Go
2: as long
1: with
2: as
1: it.
2: Stacy says so. I'm going to go for it.
0: All right, yellow, orange, and white. Is that correct?
2: Yes.
1: Look at you. You didn't even need me.
0: All right, Brady. I got a bonus question for you. You've already won the tickets. I just want to see if anybody knows this. Do you know what the original name was for candy corn? It was not candy corn.
2: Oh, good. Nope, I don't.
1: I didn't know this either.
0: Did you know it?
1: I didn't know it, no.
0: Yeah, so originally back in the 1880s when candy corn was introduced, it was called chicken feed.
1: Okay.
2: Interesting. I'm going to start calling it that now.
0: Yeah.
1: Chicken feed.
0: Now, I don't know

0: when the name got changed. I just know that was the original name. That was one of our trivia questions, but we thought it'd be a little too hard, so we lessened it a little bit. But yeah, Chicken Feed was the original
1: thank
0: name.
1: Thank goodness.
2: I know, right?
1: I didn't get names right this morning, so thank goodness.
2: You're good.
0: It's Tuesday. We didn't want to make it too hard for you. So, well, congratulations. You are going to see Colorado State take on Oregon State this weekend. Are you able to hold onto the line for just a second?
1: Yes, I am.
0: Congratulations, Brady. And I like the name Stacy. I think I'm going to start calling you that.
2: People can call me Stacy. I've been called a lot worse.
0: You know what? We revealed this morning that I have a little issue. I bit my tongue and burnt it yesterday on some food. And so I have a little bit of a lisp this morning. I wonder if she misunderstood when I tried to say Sadie.
2: I blame you 100%.
0: I don't know. I like the name Stacy, though. We may need to start calling you that.
2: Right.
0: Either way, congratulations, Brady. You're going to see Colorado State versus Oregon State this Saturday. If you want your chance to win those tickets, make sure you listen tomorrow at 7:10 when we play Tag Team Trivia.
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4: 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We're not dealing with any problems. Good drive out here. Getting busier along highways and city streets. Kids are going to be heading up to school. Just make sure you keep an eye out for them. Watch your speeds traveling around in the school zones. Some slowing on Highway 34 Eisenhower, bunched up right around County Road 17, Coward Boulevard. Short wait at the lights. I-25 moving right along this morning and trouble-free from Fort Collins to Denver. 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
5: Good Tuesday morning, Northern Colorado. Look for mostly cloudy skies. Temperatures slightly cooler in the upper 60s to low 70s this afternoon, with about a 20% chance for a few isolated showers. We will be looking at a better bet for rain late tonight into much of the day on Wednesday. Wednesday looks to be the soggiest day around here, with temperatures sitting in the 60s on Wednesday and Thursday. So far, it looks like warmer and drier weather return by the weekend. I'm Denver 7 meteorologist Danielle Grant.

0: Rogan, Colorado's new country, K99, the $25,000 cash grab is back, and your first code of the day to win is going to be happening next hour, Sadie.
1: Yeah, we give you 10 chances a day. That, mm-hmm. I mean, that's crazy. That's 50 chances a week if you can't do basic math like me. Jeff had to tell that to me.
0: That's a lot of chances, though, at $25,000 in cash. 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

0: Northern Colorado's new country, K99. It is Sadie and Jeff, and it is time for Am I Wrong? This is where we like to take your emails and your messages and trying to see if we can help you solve a problem or pick a side for you. Maybe you're in an argument with someone and you're wondering if you're wrong or right for taking a certain side, and we like to see if we can help. And our listeners always love to chime in and give their opinions as well.
1: Because it's so easy to give your opinion when it's not you.
0: When it's not your argument or your fight, yes.
1: Like,
0: it's so
1: I got this, but when you're in it, it's like, ooh.
0: And I really like this one today because you can say I'm being a little biased in choosing this email of all of our emails today. But this one comes from Carol in Loveland that says, Sadie and Jeff, I need to know if I'm wrong for doing this. I've been listening to your $25,000 cash grab over the last week or so, and I thought if I win the money, I know I am not going to tell my partner that I won $25,000. Mm-hmm. I would spend it on myself without him ever knowing. Am I wrong for keeping this to myself? I love, first off, yes, this is promoting the cash grab when she sent this email, but I love that she openly says, hey, if I win, it's mine.
1: I'm not, yeah, I mean, and she doesn't specify, like, is he bad with money? You know, like, what would the reason be to hide it?
0: Because she won $25,000 and he didn't. It's her money.
1: Yeah, if her husband's anything like mine, he'd be like, let's pay this off, let's do this. And I'd be like, what? Let's rent a limo.
0: See, I think it's funny that you're thinking, hey, maybe she's just like, hey, he's not responsible with the money. Where I'm thinking of this from my perspective. If I want it, I don't know if I'd tell my wife because I'd say, hey, I've got $25,000 to do whatever I want to. And if she doesn't know I have it, she can't get mad at me.
1: But how mad would you be if you found out she did that?
0: I'd be furious.
1: I know.
0: It's the double standard here for sure.
1: I want to know what the backstory is. Like, again, is he bad with money? Does he go through it too fast?
0: Is he a penny pincher? Maybe he's somebody that he would get in and just say, hey, we're going to sit on it. We're going to invest it. We're not even going to have fun with it because we're going to let that money go make more money for us.
1: Right. And so who knows? And maybe she just wants to spend it without, you know, sometimes as a woman, you go to like Target or Home Goods or something and your husband doesn't understand that you got candles because you needed them.
0: Or maybe, hey, you know what? The holidays are just around the corner. Maybe she's thinking, hey, I would spend this money for holiday shopping. And this way he doesn't know what I'm getting him. I don't have, because what if, again, we don't know the scenario, but what if he works and she doesn't and relies on him for money and this is her money and that's how she's viewing it? I mean, that makes more sense.
1: Wouldn't you be mad if you went to work and she didn't go to work and then she got this windfall and then rather than being like, hey, I'm going to take some off your plate because we won. If she was like, you got to work and I'm going to go shopping.
0: See, and I wish she would tell us how old she is because, and again, I'm not going to ask, but because if they're retired, maybe they already have, they don't have any debt. So it's free money to spend. If they're a younger couple, then, you know, maybe, yeah, you've got some debt to pay off.
1: Yeah.
0: Maybe some upgrades on the house, maybe things of that nature. So where are they at in life, I think, plays a factor in this too.
1: That's a good point.
0: But man, to win $25,000 is a lot of money to hide from your partner.
1: It really is. Yeah. It's a lot of money.
0: It's not like I found $20 on the ground and I'm not going to tell you. This is $25,000.
1: I mean, you would have to like put it in a secret account, right?

0: I mean, but you know what? There are a lot of couples. I don't know if you do this, but there are a lot of couples out there that don't share bank accounts.
1: Right.
0: Like, she has her account, he has his account. They just say, my money's my money. I mean, I know I've got family members that even do this. Mm-hmm. So if that's how they're built up in their relationship, she could just slip it into her account and he may never know.
1: Yeah. See, I would give myself away. He'd come home and I'd have a fur coat on and like rings.
0: That's my question. If she says she wants to hide it, but aren't there going to be signs and random like, things start popping up? Or, hey, honey, we're going to Jamaica this weekend.
1: Surprise.
0: Where did we get the money for that? Oh, don't worry about it. I just found it.
1: Yeah. You would have to like gently spend the money like here and there, which again, this is deceitful, isn't it? Because again, if you're hiding
0: doesn't
1: it
0: show
1: from
0: a lack
1: spouse?
0: Of trust and there might be issues in the relationship?
1: I don't know. I mean, I feel bad because we don't want to jump to that, this poor lady.
0: But here's
1: like,
0: the thing. What? I don't have enough details. So I'm just going to sit here as a bystander and say, hey, if you win, you're not wrong because it's your money. You're the winner. He's not.
1: And I'm going to say,
0: listen to all those codes and put them in. She deserves it.
1: Yeah. And I'm going to say, if you win, if you pay us, we will be happy to keep your secret. See how that works?
0: We won't tell. Yeah. We just need a small sum of your $25,000.
1: And the secret's safe with us.
0: Now, all the listeners may need some too. So, but do you think Carol is wrong for wanting to keep it secret if she wins the $25,000? Let us know by messaging us on the K99 app or give us a call 800-500-2K99.
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3: 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Typical morning drive. We're in great shape, not dealing with any problems. Routes are getting heavier. You may have some slowdowns out here. A little busy in spots. Northbound I-25 drags a bit past Highway 34 Eisenhower. It's a good drive through Fort Collins. Southbound drive, no trouble from Loveland to Denver, just under an hour. 34 is busier. Highway 85, no problems. 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

0: It is Sadie and Jeff. And this morning for Am I Wrong, we got a message from Carol in Loveland that said, if I won the $25,000, I would not tell my partner about the money. And she asked if she was wrong. And you and I both kind of said, we need a little bit more detail.
1: Yeah, like, why are you high? Is

0: Is he bad with money? Is he a little too tight with money where he's like, we got to invest it all, which is great.
1: Do they have separate accounts and she just makes less money than he does? What is the reasoning for this? But I said, I don't think she's wrong because she is the one putting in all the codes. Yep. If she wins it, it's her money to spend. But we got a caller on the line right now. Our caller's from Loveland, ironically. Caller, what do you think?
2: I love this. The accountant in me says, okay, especially if they're married, it's a no-go because there's tax implications to this.
1: Oh, yes.
0: This would be me and I'd forget that. And then tax time would come and I'd be like, no.
1: Why are we getting taxed so much?
2: The red face. Oh, that would not be good.
0: Oh, okay. That's a good point.
1: She can get a few months out of it, though, before he finds out.
2: Right. But you're right. You guys are so right. There's so many missing pieces. Is she married? If she's not married, I mean, they're just. Yeah.
0: If they're just dating.
1: Yeah.
0: I feel like you should.
1: She just said partner. Yeah.
0: I almost
2: if
0: feel like.
2: Married. What if he won the lottery? Sorry, hon. It's mine. I mean, you know.
0: Like, how would you feel? That's what I always try to say. Like, how would I feel?
1: I got a sugar mama. I would love this.
0: Yeah.
2: Right. And all of a sudden she's on the shopping spree. Wait a minute. Where are you getting all this money from to buy all this stuff?
0: That's why I said you got to go slow. Yeah, you got to bring home a pair of shoes.
1: You got to spread it out. Yeah, you can't just go nuts in one shopping spree.
2: I love the Home Depot or the Home Goods thing. I need these candles. We need these candles.
1: See, that's probably why she wants to keep it is because she's like you and this caller where she likes candles, she likes decorations and says, hey, men don't get this. Now I've got $25,000 to decorate the home how I want.
0: But she would have to be really secretive. He couldn't be like, why are there 7,000 candles in our house?
1: Why do we have new Halloween decorations I've never seen before? Christmas decorations too.
0: Yeah, let's turn the heat off because all the fire and the candles is warming us up.
1: But she does bring up a good point. If they're married, taxes would play a factor because if you win a certain amount of money, then you do get taxed. So that's something that she would get. She'd get outed eventually. But like I said, she can draw this out for at least a good 4 or 5 months.
0: That's true. I mean,
1: tax day's not till April. She's got time.
0: Enjoy your life. Who knows who's going to be
1: here? And once the money's gone, what's he going to do about it? I mean,
0: right?
1: It just means she has to spend it fairly quickly.
0: Yeah. I think that
1: can he really be that mad if she has extra money? It's just,
0: what if you buy things for him as well? Surprise. Yeah. Here's some shoes.
1: Do you think it's wrong to win money and not tell your partner? You can message us right now on the K99 app, or you can give us a call at 800-500-2K99. It's Northern Colorado's new country, K99. Here's Chase Matthew with Darlin'.

0: Darling.
1: Northern Colorado's new country, K99. It is Sadie and Jeff, and fall has officially begun. It began last week and starting to feel like it a little bit outside.
2: I know. I love it. This morning when I was driving in at like 4:15, it was kind of raining.
1: Oh, I loved it. Nice, crisp fall morning. Mm-hmm. Summer's still sneaking around a little bit. It got up in the 80s this past weekend, so it's still lingering a little, but
2: we're definitely on a downward track.
1: Yes, we're getting more into that fall weather, but I wanted to ask you, because I saw this over the weekend when I was driving around, just came out on air.
2: Good Lord, Jeff, control your
1: I couldn't help that just one. It just sneaked out. Sorry, trying to get back on track. So I was driving around this weekend and I saw people out there at pumpkin patches already this weekend. Mm-hmm. We're not even into October yet.
2: He can't do it, you guys. He's been over there eating candy all morning.
1: Drinking soda and eating candy. I'm not lying. I've been doing this since 5 a.m. and I think it finally just caught up with me. And
2: my digestive system
1: is like, nope. Mm-hmm. So I saw people getting pumpkins though this weekend. We're not even in October yet. And my thought is if you carve these pumpkins, they're going to be dead well before Halloween.
2: Yeah.
1: So why are people getting pumpkins right now?
2: Okay, I did see this hack, and I don't know if it's true. After you carve the pumpkin, put it in like, he's still laughing about burping. Put it in like in water with bleach, and it's supposed to keep it fresh.
1: Really?
2: For like, did I read that or do you ever go, did I dream
1: that? Put it in water with bleach and it keeps your pump. But the pumpkins are huge. So do you pour it like over the pumpkin?
2: No, I think you can put it like in a big bin.
1: Like a big bowl or a big
2: bin. And then
1: bin.
2: You okay. soak it. I'm going to look this up.
1: So here's my thoughts. As I know some people buy pumpkins, you know, put them outside as decorations. And if you don't open them up, they'll last a little bit longer. I mean, I've had pumpkins before last till close to Christmas.
2: Yeah.
1: But for people that are doing jack-o'-lantern and stuff like that, if you carve a pumpkin now, there's no way it's going to see Halloween.
2: No.
1: So my question for you, when would be the right time to buy a pumpkin in your opinion? Because I think it's too soon still.
2: Yeah, that's true. I think that... Well, I did find that when you do it, you have to treat it with diluted bleach and coconut oil, and then it'll last like days longer.
1: Okay.
2: But I would say mid, maybe the second week of October.
1: See, I was thinking around like the 10th.
2: Yeah.
1: That's when I was thinking. That way, because then you buy the pumpkin, you're still getting it about three and a half weeks early. So you still get plenty of time to like carve it out, use it as a decoration, mm-hmm. have pumpkins sitting out, but then they're still going to be good and not, you know, slumping over and starting to, you know, look nasty.
2: Shrivelly.
1: Yeah. Come Halloween time. But people are buying them now. But at the same time, I'm sure this has happened to you before. You go to the pumpkin patch, you're excited and all the good ones are gone.
2: That's true. You got to get in early.
1: So it's a very twofold here on if I buy it now, it may not make it. But at least I probably get like a big, beautiful pumpkin because I'm getting ahead of everyone. Where if I wait, there's a chance I get there. Oh, these ones they're not the perfect round pumpkin that I'm looking for.
2: So you either go early and get good.
1: So what if we go a little bit earlier? 7th? Maybe move it up a couple days? Because sometimes one or 2 days matter.
2: I feel like 7th is too early though. I feel like 10th is okay.
1: 10th is okay.
2: 7th feels really early.
1: The 9th?
2: If we're meeting in the middle, sure.
1: The 8th? I'm just saying, because if you wait till the 10th and a lot of people go then like we said, the good ones could be gone. So when is the right time to get your pumpkins this fall? You can message us on the K99 app and let us know. 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
5: 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Typical morning drive, we're in great shape, not dealing with any problems. Routes are getting heavier. You may hit some slowdowns out here. A little busy in spots. Northbound I-25 drags a bit past Highway 34 Eisenhower. It's a good drive through Fort Collins. Southbound drive, no trouble from Loveland to Denver, just under an hour. 34 is busier. Highway 85, no problems. 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

Northern Colorado's new country, K99. 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And how would you like to see Ella Langley for free? 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

0: Sadie and Jeff, and it is almost that time to give you the code for $25,000 in cash, part of our $25,000 cash grab. But before we get to that, Sadie, I like to ask you this at least once a day, because we give away $25,000 10 times a day.
1: 10 times.
0: So yeah. You and I have put a lot of thought into, if we won this money, mm-hmm. how would we spend it? So I want to ask you today, what are you thinking? How would you spend it today?
1: Okay, I have this new obsession. There's a show on Netflix about Lizzie Borden.
0: Oh, gosh.
1: Oh, my gosh. It's such a good show.
0: Where are you going with this?
1: Well,
0: you want to buy an axe?
1: I want to go to the house where it happened.
0: That's better than where I thought this was headed.
1: And this is so, yeah, I want a really nice axe. This is so cool because I was reading that you can do like a haunted, you could go all over the country. Like, I want to go to New Orleans and do like cemetery tours.
0: They're so cool, by the way.
1: Like, I want to go on like a full trip around America and just see really messed up stuff.
0: To see like haunted, like true haunted houses.
1: Yes.
0: And like murder houses.
1: Isn't
0: and,
1: that gross? But that's, you know, what I do.
0: But you know what? There's a lot of people that do like that stuff. That mm-hmm. when they travel, they say, hey, like this murder took place here, or this place is known to be haunted. And people pay good money for that.
1: I paid to get into the Hollywood Cemetery mm-hmm. just to walk around, and you see all these crazy like Frank Sinatra.
0: Yeah.
1: It's like, wow, I know they're dead and that's creepy, but what?
0: That's a good use of it. See,
1: thank you.
0: I like that. I was going to go a little bit more simple. Is I've always wanted to have an arcade in my house. Like, I'm talking like the scoreboard TV screen coming down where, you know, you got four TVs like around the scoreboard, where you've got an air hockey table, old school arcade, like Mortal Kombat, The Simpsons game, having skee ball, having...
1: Every time I see something on Marketplace, I say to Jeff,
0: because we've been talking about this for a while. So if I had $25,000, that's what I'd do. I'd want a basement where I could, and if my house doesn't have a basement, I would get a basement. But I want to build my own arcade man cave type of area where you come over, you're like, holy cow, Jeff has Dave and Buster's in his basement.
1: But sadly, these dreams will not come true for us because we cannot play.
0: But it's great to think about, isn't it?
1: It is. It's fun to think about.
0: But you can win this money. It is time for your first code of the day. Sadie, what is this hour's code?
1: It is 692.
0: 692. That code right there could win you $25,000 in cash. The more codes you play, the better chance you have to win. 10 chances to win. You're given codes on the 20 starting right now at 820 and then every hour until 520. That's 50 chances to win throughout the week. Don't miss a code because doing so could cost you 25 grand. And then all these dreams that we just talked about, they can't come true.
1: Yeah.
0: One more time. What is this hour's code?
1: It is 692.
0: 692. 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
3: Nice and easy drive for us traveling across northern Colorado. It's going to be a little

0: though in pockets, but no problems, no crashes or big delays. As I'm crowding on 34 Eisenhower, right around County Road 17 to Coward Boulevard, good drive headed to I-25. No problems on 392, 257, a little busy south of Windsor. Some heavier traffic on 85 and I-25. No trouble there from Loveland to Denver, 55 minutes. I'm Susan Thielen, K99.
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2: Good Tuesday morning, Northern Colorado. Look for mostly cloudy skies. Temperatures slightly cooler in the upper 60s to low 70s this afternoon, with about a 20% chance for a few isolated showers. We will be looking at a better bet for rain late tonight into much of the day on Wednesday. Wednesday looks to be the soggiest day around here, with temperatures sitting in the 60s on Wednesday and Thursday. So far, it looks like warmer and drier weather return by the weekend. I'm Denver 7 meteorologist Danielle Grant.

9. It is Sadie and Jeff. And make sure you listen tomorrow at 7:10 for Tag Team Trivia. You can win tickets to Colorado State versus Oregon State happening this Saturday. But you can only win those if you listen tomorrow morning on here, right here on K99.

0: feel good today.
1: Do you feel good?
2: I feel great because yesterday I nailed it.
1: You did.
2: So I feel great. Thank
1: Northern
2: you.
1: Colorado's new country, K99. It is Sadie and Jeff. And in case you're wondering what Sadie nailed, that was yesterday during Two Truths and a Lie.
2: That's a dangerous way to lead up.
1: Able to get it right. The way this game works is we give each other three statements. Two are true. One is a lie. It is the job of the other one to try and figure out which one the lie is, which today Sadie's going to try to stump me. Mm-hmm. Yesterday I was unable to stump you. So right now the score remains 35-33, but if you can stump me today, you'll get 1 point closer and then start putting a little more pressure on me. So we highly recommend you play along in your car. It's great to see if you can figure out which one the lie is. You can always message us and let us know. Yesterday, somebody even tried to help you by messaging us during the game. So I want to be keeping an eye on messages today to see if I can find a lifeline.
2: I want to win for real. I don't want to cheat.
1: Hey, you know what?
2: I want to win
1: If a listener wants to help me, I don't think that's cheating. It's just using my resources.
2: Okay. This isn't like Millionaire Game where you can phone a friend.
1: I'm going to use poll the listeners.
2: Okay. So for Two Truths and a Lie today, I'm doing, and I'd like to apologize to everyone because this is probably lame, but reality TV.
1: Okay.
2: Why do you seem so positive about that?
1: Because I have gotten so many right lately that I'm on a roll.
2: Okay. I hope I kill you today.
1: You probably will. I'm not a great reality TV person.
2: Okay. The first one, Jennifer Hudson, Chris Daughtry, and Adam Lambert all lost American Idol.
1: Okay.
2: Number two, how would you know these? Bethany Frankel appeared on a reality competition before The Real Housewives in New York City.
1: I don't even know who that is.
2: I know. Our number three, Snooki, Kim Kardashian, and Paris Hilton have all competed on Dancing with the Stars. If you get this right, I'm leaving. I'm going to get my bag and I'm leaving.
1: Well,
2: stop.
1: I do know that Adam Lambert and Jennifer Hudson did compete on American Idol and lost. I don't know who the other one was, but I know those two because it was Jennifer Hudson, I believe, was on season two or like she was early in the show. I know that because it was a big deal that she didn't win because she might be the most successful person. Well, I guess Kelly Clarkson,
2: yeah.
1: But of non-winners, she was one of the most successful ones in the history of the show. So I know that one is true. I don't have a clue who the second person is that you told me.
2: If you saw her picture, you'd be like, oh, I know who that is. But it's true. I had to give the most random thing I could find.
1: Yeah. The second person, I don't know who that is. So,
2: Bethany Frankel.
1: Yeah. I don't know who that is. Dancing with the Stars, you said Snooki, Kim Kardashian, and Paris Hilton have all participated on Dancing with the Stars.
2: Yes.
1: So, unfortunately for you, I am married. And my wife has made me watch Dancing with the Stars.
2: Okay.
1: I believe Snooki may have competed. Mm-hmm. But to my knowledge, Kim Kardashian has never competed. And I don't believe Paris Hilton has either.
2: Okay.
1: And I don't think Kim Kardashian needs to because she's still one of the most known faces out there and most known names out there to where, you know, usually if you go on Dancing with the Stars, it's kind of your star is starting to kind of get dimmer and dimmer and you need it to help get brighter again, to put you back out in the limelight. So
2: even when the early years, though?
1: That's true. In the earlier years, it actually was Dancing with the Stars. Now it's more dancing with like the B-list, the C-list stars.
2: It is. Reality people, which I guess that's what
1: you're
2: they
1: right.
2: are.
1: When it first launched, the first like five seasons, the contestants were actual like A-list people and were like well-known athletes and celebrities.
2: So is that your pick?
1: Yeah.
2: C is the lie?
1: Kim Kardashian, I know, has never done Dancing with the Stars.
2: Okay. You ready?
1: Yes.
2: I'm going to say that even though I lost today, it's embarrassing that you won. I think you should be embarrassed that you won.
1: No, because I have a wife and she makes me watch Dancing with the Stars.
2: Wink, wink, she makes you. I'm going to tell you, though, you were wrong. Kim Kardashian has been on it.
1: She did not participate.
2: Yes, she was on Dancing with the Stars.
1: What season was she on?
2: It was an early season, and it was before they were super famous. So you got it right because Paris Hilton has been on. Yeah, in the beginning of the Kardashians, they would do like anything. It was like they were like Shaq. I'll do it.
1: I do not remember her being on Dancing with the Stars.
2: Well, so we're going to call it even. You didn't know that.
1: I still got it right, but I said Paris Hilton and Kim Kardashian have not been on it.
2: And
1: but
2: you're wrong. Has Snooki been fine. On it? Yes.
1: Okay, I thought Snooki had. I knew Paris Hilton hadn't. I didn't think Kim Kardashian had.
2: I feel like you should be a little embarrassed.
1: the So movie. Who was the lady in the second one?
2: She's on like one of those Real Housewives shows. So
1: yeah, I don't watch any of those. Yeah. So
2: I just knew
1: the Dancing
2: Next
1: with the
2: time,
1: Stars
2: I
1: one,
2: guess so. I'll do all Housewives. I'm getting desperate, everyone.
1: Hey, I know my stuff. So Did you know which one the lie was? You can message us on the K99 app and let us know. Also, make sure you listen tomorrow at 8:35 to find out if I can stump Sadie and get tied for the biggest lead that we've ever had in this game.
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3: Slowdowns traveling around out here this morning. It's going to be a little slow in pockets. No crashes or any kind of problems to deal with. Some minor slowdowns on that drive, 34 Eisenhower, traveling between Greeley and Loveland. It's a good drive on Highway 56, in right of Berthoud, Highway 60, Highway 392, Carpenter looks great. Highway 85, moving right along this morning. It's a good drive in right of Greeley, and the I-25 corridor looks great. Fort Collins, Loveland, Berthoud, Longmont, headed to Denver, or headed up to Wyoming. I'm Susan Phelan, K99.
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0: Northern Colorado's new country, K99. It is Sadie and Jeff. Good morning and happy Tuesday. And we always like to know what's going on in Hollywood. And Sadie, you might be the best I know at what's going on in the celebrity world. And that is why we give you your own segment called Sadie's Celebrity Sleaze.
1: Mm-hmm. Okay, what's going on in the world of celebrity? I know if you're like me, just a Northern Colorado gal, maybe you woke up this morning and like, what's going on? Okay, well, the first thing I'm going to tell you, it's sad. Okay?
0: Okay, I don't like sad.
1: Mr. Belding died from Saved by the Bell.
0: Yes, I saw this morning. This is what I woke up to, and it was heartbreaking.
1: I know. Jeff came in the studio, and I'm like, sit down. I need to tell you something. So he died. So that's how we're going to kick it off.
0: I mean, Dennis Haskins, I mean.
1: He was 70.
0: He was 70, yeah.
1: Oh, 75?
0: 75. He was up there. I mean, he is he the most famous principal?
1: No.
0: Really?
1: Principal Skinner.
0: From the Simpsons? Really?
1: Wait, well, that show's been on for like 50 years.
0: That's an animated character.
1: No.
0: Mr. Belding to me, I mean, he was like the cool principal, but also like the authoritative figure at the same time. And I don't know. It was weird how he was like authoritative, but dumb, but fun. And like I wish
1: loving.
0: I had a principal like that. Yeah. But also the kids loved him. Like he was really like the best principal.
1: Okay.
0: I wish I had one like that.
1: What about this one? Brendan Fraser. Tell
0: me he didn't die.
1: He didn't die.
0: Okay.
1: He's fine. But he's officially back as Rick O'Connell. Fraser has been photographed on the set of The Mummy 4.
0: Oh, I love the Mummy.
1: God, I love him. He's so likable.
0: I love he's one of the most likable people in Hollywood.
1: Yeah.
0: And the Mummy franchise, I think, is very underrated. It's a very good franchise.
1: Yeah, I mean, they have made a few where I'm like, didn't
0: need
1: this.
0: I don't count the Tom Cruise one as a part of that franchise.
1: Oh,
0: I know it still says The Mummy, but no, I'm talking the original trilogy. Yes, the third one, not as great, but the first two, so good.
1: Yeah, so the first movie came out back in 2001.
0: Wow.
1: That's 27 years ago.
0: 25 years ago. It's 2026 right now.
1: Wait, hold on.
0: Your math is off just a little bit. 2001, 2026.
1: It says 27 years after the original movie came out.
0: That's probably when they filmed it. Or they filmed it before. That's probably when it was released.
1: So the new Mummy movie, Mummy 4, is currently scheduled to come out October 15th of next year. It's not this year.
0: I can't wait though.
1: Everyone is coming for everyone from the original cast is going to be in it.
0: Which they all look so much older though, but I cannot wait.
1: Uh-huh. And that's it for this hour of Celebrity Sleaze. Remember to go on that K99 app for more celebrity news.
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4: It's a good drive here across Northern Colorado. No major problems, no crashes. I-25 is a little bit slow in that northbound direction, passing Highway 392 on up to Harmony Road. No trouble in or out of Fort Collins. I-25 looks good in that southbound direction. Fort Collins down to Denver, about 65 minutes. No problems there. 85 looks good. 34 a little busy. Service routes are a little crowded in spots, but there are no problems. I'm Susan Phelan, K99.
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0: New Country K99. It is Sadie and Jeff. That was Ella Langley with Choosing Texas. And that song has been atop the charts for 23 straight weeks. That's a record.
1: That's a record. It just kicked off Mariah Carey's All I Want for Christmas Is You as the number one song for longest time.
0: Yes, it did. And she's going to be here next week, Wednesday, October 7th. So a week from tomorrow. Mm-hmm. And you could go see her for free.
1: For free. 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
0: The more codes you play, the better chance you have to win. 10 chances to win throughout the day. Well, now you only got 9 because we gave away a code last hour. Mm-hmm. 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

0: 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But if you don't, you can always write it down and enter it later. What is this hour's code saying?
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0: 152. 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

0: Sadie, do you have an extra $6,000 lying around that you
1: can
0: spare me?
1: I'm so glad you asked, and I don't.
0: No. You don't? Oh, well, I don't think a lot of people do, which is probably a good thing then, that we have Ella Langley tickets that you can win right now on the K99 app, because resale value, $6,000.
1: Yeah, and if you download that K99 app, you can sign up for all different ways to win. But Ella Langley, that's a big one.
0: It's Northern Colorado's new country, K99. We are Sadie and Jeff. Here's Ella Langley.

0: Northern Colorado's new country, K99. It is Sadie and Jeff. And yesterday, we ended the show with asking a rapid-fire question. We do this to end the show each day, so you have something to think about throughout the day, and mainly because Sadie likes to mess with my mind and says, hey, you got to think about this and then answer it tomorrow morning. So I've had about 24 hours to think about yesterday's question, and I think I'm finally ready to answer.
1: Oh, okay. What do you think?
0: So yesterday's question was a pretty simple one. Would you rather have bad breath or bad body odor?
1: See, to me, this is an open and shut.
0: Why is it so easy for you?
1: Because if you have bad breath, just don't open your mouth. Become like mute and don't talk. And then you're good to where body odor, you are out there.
0: See, but body odor to me is easier to mask. There's so many colognes and like body sprays and deodorants and things like that, that even without a shower, you can mask it in some form or fashion. Now, I know that can backfire because sometimes if you use too much, then it might be overbearing and might drive people a little crazy.
1: But then it just smells like Axe and body odor.
0: Sometimes that's okay.
1: It's never okay. Also, another thing, have you ever been around somebody with intense body odor? It like sticks to everything around it.
0: But it can work to your advantage too. If you're somebody that likes personal space and don't like people in your bubble, no one's going to get near you.
1: Think
0: of getting on the elevator and people clearing off of it. Think of going to the movies, people not wanting to sit around you. I mean, there's a lot of advantages to smelling like a skunk. So
1: I'm going to go with bad breath, even though that makes me sad for like kissing and stuff.
0: See, and that's my thing is here's my thing is if I walk into a room and strangers don't want to be around me because I smell bad, it probably would not bother me as much as if I'm on a date, say I'm single at the time and I'm on a date, or if I go to kiss my wife and my wife says, or my date says I have bad breath. Then that's a shot to the ego because you're going in for that kiss, you're feeling the moment, and then you get shot down.
1: She starts gagging.
0: Because your breath is bad. Yeah, or you can feel them like pulling back because like the smell is just too much for them.
1: Yeah.
0: So I think that's more of a shot to the ego.
1: No, I think body odor. You're not going to convince me. Body odor is going to be the worst.
0: Because here's another thing to think is when you go in for that kiss, odds are someone's going to say, hey, your breath is bad. Like, here's a breath mint. And it's going
1: to
0: be, like I said, shot to the ego. How many people do you ever hear say, hey, you smell really bad? Most people keep that to themselves. Where breath, they don't for some reason. And I don't know why society views it that way, but it's okay to tell someone their breath is bad, but not that they themselves smell bad.
1: So then maybe if you have body odor, you're living in oblivion.
0: Yeah, I mean, so then I don't know where bad breath, I feel like I would know, and then I'm going to be in my head and be so self-conscious about it.
1: No, final answer, I'm going body odor's worse because, again, it sticks to everything around you, whether you're in someone's car or you're standing next to somebody. It attaches itself.
0: I'm going to go back to this one movie I went to, and I've told this story on airs about a lady that had such bad breath when I saw The Revenant. It's ruined the movie for me because I smell that smell anytime I try to watch the movie. So I'm going to say I'd rather have bad body odor than bad breath.
1: Wow.
0: Because people probably won't tell me. They'll tell me if my breath is bad.
1: Yeah.
0: And I can ruin a movie if my breath is bad. I found that out the hard way. So which would you rather have, bad breath or bad body odor? Message us on the K99 app and let us know.
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0: 99. It is Sadie and Jeff, and we are about to get out of here for the rest of the day. But before we do, we always like to mess with your brain a little bit and give you something to think about. Sadie, what is today's rapid fire question?
1: Okay, a lot of times I ask, would you rather get rid of this or whatever? Today, it's open-ended, so you can come up with what you want. You can eliminate one minor inconvenience from your life forever. What is it?
0: Sadie.
1: No, I'm a major inconvenience.
0: Oh, you said minor. I will have to think about this one. That's a good question.
1: All right.
0: I will let you know tomorrow morning. You think about it as well, and you can message us on the K99 app. Have a great Tuesday.
1: Bye.

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Right now, Chris Young is Raised on Country.

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Northern Colorado's new country, K99. Well, I guess the countdown to baby number 3 is officially on. Russell Dickerson and his wife Kaylee are expecting their third child sometime in the next couple of months. Here's Worth Your While.

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K99. Well, as you've been spending time with Kenny Chesney's new album, Silver Sands Marina, do you love that duet that he has with Colby Calais? It's called What We Got Going On. And actually, he's been wanting to do something with Colby for a long time because he's been a fan of hers for quite a while.

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1: I don't know about you, but I love living in Northern Colorado. 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

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You feeling all right? I bet you'd be feeling a lot better if you had $25,000 in your pocket. 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

It's Northern Colorado's new country, K99. Okay, I almost did it. I got my hair cut last week, and I almost asked for bangs. Because, you know, they look so chic on Ella Langley. But Lord knows I've been down that road before, and it did not end well.

K99. Well, it turns out this relationship between Kenny Chesney and Graylin James is, well, it goes back further than we thought. It's not just Graylin being a fan of Kenny's. He actually would go to Kenny Chesney's mom to get his hair cut when he was a kid. Graylin's on now. It's Water at a Wedding.

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1: Have you seen all the bears that have been coming into towns this year in Colorado? They've been in northern Colorado, Denver, Colorado Springs, and some of the mountain towns as well. Sadly, some of them have harmed humans. Others have just been taking naps in trees. But many of these bears are not being relocated. They are, in fact, being euthanized. Hundreds of bears have been euthanized in 2026 alone, while only 83 were euthanized in 2025. Why are they being euthanized and not relocated? We have all the details for you.
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99. Well, we're getting ready for another season of American Idol, and it's a special one. Season 25 will get underway next year. And you know, Luke Bryan is returning as one of the judges, alongside Carrie Underwood and Lionel Richie. It's hard to beat that trio.

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Am I right? She didn't specify what type of greens. How about $25,000? It's coming your way in less than 10 minutes on your lunch hour. Yeah, that's a lot of lettuce, a lot of spinach, and other things that are green.

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I feel like when you're an artist, there's nothing like a hometown show. 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Well, Garth Brooks is headed to his home state of Oklahoma in October. He's got a couple of dates scheduled in Tulsa.

0: No-Co. 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
1: While we may find more than a few indoor pickleball facilities in the area, finding an indoor tennis center isn't as easy, but one is coming to Greeley, it looks like. 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

9. So tell me, have you ever met one of your favorite celebrities and they were shorter than you thought they would be? Like maybe Matthew McConaughey. He is 5'11¾". And he's very proud to not be 6 foot. He said it leaves him feeling like an underdog. You know who's really tall? John Party.

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1: Have you ever been to a restaurant that just sticks with you? 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As you already know, we have one of those restaurants right here in Colorado, and it's none other than Casa Bonita. And Casa Bonita has ranked on Yelp's most outrageous restaurants in the United States, coming in at number 10. 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
0: It's on your smartphone now on the K99 app. Who says happy hour has to start at 5? 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

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Mostly because they're going after the same country artist. 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I don't think Riley's going to let that happen.

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Colorado's new country. It's K99. Well, in light of Ella Langley possibly dating Tucker Wetmore, we thought we would dig around and see who some of the other fellas might be that she's dated. If you're nosy like us, check it out on our

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1: 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Here's Heads Carolina. I will say-

Scott. 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
2: An accident northbound I-25 between Meade and the Weld County Road 38 overpass is causing delays heavy back to Highway 66, adding 20 minutes to your drive. Eastbound Highway 34 closed in Greeley between 35th Ave and 17th Ave due to an accident at 23rd Ave. We're seeing solid delays back to 47th Ave. And an accident in those backups on Highway 34 at 35th Ave. This report is sponsored by Big O Tires. 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
19: Good evening, Northern Colorado. Look for mostly cloudy skies on tap tonight. Temperatures will drop into the lower 50s, and the cloud cover and the cooler weather sticks around for much of the day on Wednesday. We do have about a 50% chance for a few scattered showers throughout the afternoon, but I wouldn't count on much rain. Temperatures will hold in the mid to upper 60s on Wednesday afternoon, with a chance for a few lingering rain showers Wednesday night into early Thursday morning. Highs return to the 70s on Thursday afternoon with a bit of sunshine, and then we're back to the upper 70s, low 80s for the weekend. I'm Denver 7 meteorologist Danielle Grant.

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1: Luke Combs has 3 CMA nominations, including Album of the Year. Here's another one from that amazing album, The Way I Am. It's Be By You.

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1: Hi, dear Jensen. You know, Northern Colorado has a lot of great dive bars. 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One dive bar that I have not been in, I don't know why, is in downtown Fort Collins. It's the High Point. It's been the High Point for about 10 years. 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They've converted the vault of the bank into a game room. They've got a great patio out back. I have got to go over to High Point. Plus, High Point is related to another great dive bar in downtown Fort Collins. 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
5: An accident northbound I-25 between Meade and the Weld County Road 38 overpass is causing delays heavy back to Highway 66, adding 20 minutes to your drive. Eastbound Highway 34 closed in Greeley between 35th Ave and 17th Ave due to an accident at 23rd Ave. We're seeing solid delays back to 47th Ave. And an accident in those backups on Highway 34 at 35th Ave. This report is sponsored by Big O Tires. 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High performance time and again because so much is riding on your tires. 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

So Luke Bryan is touring, and recently he brought Kane Brown on stage to sing Miles on it. Isn't that so cool? Here's Kane now with his latest, It's Woman.

0: down payment on a new Silverado with all the bells and whistles. That's what Mark told me he's going to do if he wins the 25 grand. You can dream big, but you got to be in it to win it. So put this code in right now. It's 150. That's 150. 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
1: You'll see an hour drive on I-25 between Denver and Fort Collins. Highway 34 eastbound still closed between 35th Ave and 17th Ave in Greeley, causing delays heavy back to 47th Ave. That earlier crash is still jamming things up. We also have northbound Colorado closed between Crossroads and River West Drive due to an accident. 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
15: Good evening, Northern Colorado. Look for mostly cloudy skies on tap tonight. Temperatures will drop into the lower 50s, and the cloud cover and the cooler weather sticks around for much of the day on Wednesday. We do have about a 50% chance for a few scattered showers throughout the afternoon, but I wouldn't count on much rain. Temperatures will hold in the mid to upper 60s on Wednesday afternoon, with a chance for a few lingering rain showers Wednesday night into early Thursday morning. Highs return to the 70s on Thursday afternoon with a bit of sunshine, and then we're back to the upper 70s, low 80s for the weekend. I'm Denver 7 meteorologist Danielle Grant.

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1: Hey, it's Chrissy. 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Kenny Chesney has something in common with me. His mom is a hairdresser, and so was my mom for 28 years. Okay, that's where the similarities end. This is off of Kenny's new album out now. Here's Carry On. She was-

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2: Highway 85 is moving stall and accident-free between Brighton, Greeley, and Cheyenne. You'll continue to see a 70-minute drive on I-25 between Denver and Fort Collins. New accident reported, northbound I-25 at Meade was slowing once again back to Highway 66. Crash also continues at Harmony and Boardwalk. 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
1: 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She'll be putting out a rock album. That's pretty cool. Here she is now.